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0: Ella Langley and Morgan Wallen, and I can't love you anymore. Chris Matthews, happy to be hanging with you. Loving that you're letting me keep you company here for the rest of this Friday and kicking off the weekend. Got a song from Megan Maroney, a song that she says she wishes she had when she was in high school. And Parmalee playing tribute to the cowgirl up next.
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0: Gonna love you, Parmalee. There, it's Chris Matthews. Wish You Will. 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Yeah, Vincent Mason's up. First, the band Perry.
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0: 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It's Chris Matthews. Hang tight. Luke Combs put
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0: Change my mind. You got Riley Green there, Chris Matthews. Got a collab coming up. Luke Bryan teaming up with George Burge. Going to take a little ride after Bailey Zimmerman. BZ is next.
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0: At this party, Jake Owen is catching up with George Strait. Probably talking about Tim McGraw. KS95, the Lake of the Ozarks Country Station. 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
1: Giving peace a chance. I'm Chris DeMeo, Fox News. President Trump sounding optimistic about a planned three-day ceasefire between Russia and Ukraine. It's scheduled for Saturday through Monday. The president hopes it'll last longer.
2: I'd like to see it stop. Russia-Ukraine, it's the worst thing since World War II in terms of life. 25,000 young soldiers every month. It's crazy. So it could very well be.
1: And the ceasefire deal between both countries includes a swap of 1,000 prisoners on both sides. Iran and the U.S. trading blows in the Persian Gulf for a second day, testing the limits of a fragile ceasefire.
3: There has been plenty of military action around the Strait of Hormuz. The very latest saw a U.S. F/A-18 Super Hornet fire on two empty Iranian-flagged oil tankers that were heading towards a port in Iran. Both vessels were disabled. Let's not forget there is a ceasefire in existence, but apparently it's a little shaky. Now, according to Central Command, the blockade is preventing more than 70 tankers capable of transporting more than $13 billion worth of oil from entering Iranian ports.
1: That's Fox's Ashley Webster in Tel Aviv. In recent days, President Trump signaled that a peace deal with Iran could soon be signed, but Iranian officials have yet to respond to the latest American proposal. Italy's foreign minister telling Secretary of State Marco Rubio on Friday that Europe needs the United States and vice versa, as America's top diplomat wrapped up today's defense spending talks in Italy and the Vatican. As following weeks of tensions over the U.S.-Israeli war in Iran, President Trump's tariffs, his complaints about Europe's unwillingness to help the U.S. with the Iran war, and his criticism of Pope Leo fueled weeks of sharp disagreements over trade and defense cooperation between the two traditionally strong allies. 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
15: Meteorologist Jennifer Nair Moore with KS95 Lake Area Forecast. Any shower and thunderstorm activity winding down, becoming partly cloudy for the early morning time and our low dropping off into the upper 40s. Becoming mostly sunny through Saturday with our high upper 70s and a varying amount of cloud cover coming our way for Sunday for Mother's Day. Cooler, the high 65. Dry weather sticking around for Monday and Tuesday. For the time, temperature and forecast anytime, call the KS95 weather phone at 378-2121.

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0: 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I'm Rich Krieger. 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

0: 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I'm Rich Krieger. 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

0: That's Hella Langley with Be Her. I'm Rich Krieger, and Mother's Day is a very popular holiday as we celebrate the special women in our lives with gifts and outings. A survey found that 84% of American adults plan to celebrate the holiday this weekend, and they will spend an average of over $250. That's $5 more than they budgeted last year. Coming up, we'll hear from Garth Brooks, also Chris Jansen.
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0: That's Vincent Mason. Wish you well. I'm Rich Krieger. And America's biggest cities are sinking. New York, Chicago, Seattle, Denver, and five other cities are sinking at about 2 millimeters per year. Several cities in Texas exhibited some of the highest measured rates of sinking at about 5 millimeters per year. Coming up, Jackson Dean.
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0: That's Luke Combs, Sleepless in a Hotel Room. I'm Ridge Krieger, and here's some good advice if you want to be taken seriously at work. 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Coming up, Jason Aldean.
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6: 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The Versailles Lions Club, in cooperation with the Missouri Lions Eye Recycling Program, is collecting used eyeglasses, sunglasses, and reading glasses to help people in need. 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

0: That's Jason Aldean. Don't tell on me. I'm Rich Krieger. And which is the smartest breed of dog? Well, a psychologist examined 141 breeds and found that when given a command five or fewer times, the following breeds perform the requested behavior 95% of the time or better. And those would be border collies, poodles, German shepherds, golden retrievers, and Doberman pinschers. The not as smart dogs? Well, those would be chow chows, bulldogs, and Afghan hounds. That's okay. We love them anyways. On the way, Blake Shelton.
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0: That's Tyler Hubbard with Park. Blake Shelton before that. I'm Rich Krieger. Jordan Davis coming up next.
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0: That's the Judds on KS95 Country Classics. Grandpa, tell me about the good old days. Well, good morning to you. I'm Colton Taylor alongside for a little bit at least and having some fun this morning. We got some rain out of the way last night, but it's going to be nice for Mother's Day. Yes, a reminder, tomorrow is Mother's Day. If you haven't made your plans, haven't got your flowers or your gifts bought, whatever it may be, get on it. You got about 24 hours. We're going to take a look at the Old Farmer's Almanac, then a little Willie Nelson on the way, Tracy Lawrence, and we'll go swinging with John Anderson on KS95 Country Classics.
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3: 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Musician Billy Joel celebrates a birthday, and Nelson Mandela became president of South Africa on this day in 1994. Adding kitchen and yard waste to a compost pile is a great way to reuse and recycle. 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
4: 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Five.

0: Oh, that's one of my all-time favorites. It's John Anderson and Swingin' on KS95 Country Classics. Well, hope your morning is going well. Going to be a beautiful weekend here in the Lake Area. Look at your forecast is coming up. I got to sneak in a few more songs before JT finds his way into the studio. He's been, you know, banging on the windows and whatnot. I think he's got a chance of getting in soon, so I'm really going to have to wrap this up here in a bit. But don't worry, I got more fun ones coming up. Marty Robbins on the way, and one of, I will always say, the most underappreciated, most talented artist in the history of country music, Vince Gill, coming up on KS95 Country Classics.
1: Oh, man, look at this bozo. 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
1: Meteorologist Steve Hamilton with your KS95 Lake Area forecast. We're going up to 80 today. We have high pressure moving back in, so it should be sunny, maybe a little bit breezy. Very slight chance of shower overnight with mid-50s, and then we'll cool off quite a bit on Sunday following a dry cold front. Clouds and mid-60s on tomorrow's high. For the time, temperature, and forecast anytime, call the KS95 weather phone at 378-2121.
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0: Marty Robbins and El Paso on KS95 Country Classics. We're closing in on 7 o'clock. Oh, I just heard JT get the door open. Okay, I think that means I'm going to have to get out of this seat and run. But JT is going to have some fun with you. I know he's got some great classics dialed up. I hope you have a wonderful and safe rest of your weekend. Happy Mother's Day to all the moms out there. And yeah, hope you enjoy some country classics. Look at your forecast. It's coming up.
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10: Well, all right. Good morning. It is 6:56. I'm JT Grolt. Finally got Colton out of the studio. Actually got myself in the building. Thank you for Colton covering for me for a little bit. They're giving me time to get woke up, get my voice woke up. It's getting better. So hopefully we have enough energy in my voice to get through the rest of the morning. The weather forecast for the lake area brought to you by the Morgan County Health Center in Versailles. 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They are starting a mom's walking group beginning May 20th. 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We've got some dense fog this morning, low visibility, so if you're on the road already this morning, drive carefully. Dense fog advisory until 8 o'clock this morning. Otherwise, sunny today, high near 80. Tonight, mostly cloudy, a slight chance of showers overnight, low around 55. Sunday, partly sunny and cooler, high of 65. Sunday night, partly cloudy, low 45. Monday, sunny with a high of 75. And then the rest of the week, next week, Tuesday through Friday, will be partly cloudy, highs near 80 and lows around 55. Lake of the Ozarks level this morning is 658.2. Lake surface water temperature is 68. The Osage River level is 553.7. Heavy discharge still at Bagnell Dam this morning. It'll be about 28,000 cubic feet per second this weekend. Truman Lake is at 712.8. The record low for this date was 52 degrees. Actually, the record low for the state was 30 degrees in 2008, and the record high was 90 in 1934. Yesterday, our low was 52, and our high was 69, and most of the lake area received between 3/10 to 6/10 of an inch of rain down in Eldon, Lake Ozark, Osage Beach, about a half inch of rain. Highest report I've seen this morning was Coal Camp with 6/10, and then 4/10 in Versailles and Stover and Tipton, California, Russellville, about 3/10 of an inch of rain. So much needed rain again last night. More spring showers as we get rolling through the spring. The barometric pressure this morning is 29.87 inches and rising. We have a southeast wind under 5 miles per hour. Humidity is 99%. It is 52 degrees at the Lakes Weather Center, KS95. 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I know it was a late night for some folks. The ZZ Top Dwight Yoakam show got delayed by rain last night, but they got that in last night at Ozarks Amphitheater after a lengthy delay. But they got the concert in, both bands. I didn't get to go, but I've seen people say that once they got started, it was a great show. Coming up tonight at Ozarks Amphitheater, it is Bush with the Land of Milk and Honey Tour. Also tonight, if you want to go to Jeff City, Capital Region Amphitheater in Jefferson City, the group Harmerly performing tonight at 7:30. Coming up in just a bit, we'll get to Fox, Missouri Net, and our KS95 news update. A couple of birthdays on our birthday list already this morning. Happy birthday to Caitlin Warnke. That is from Mom, Dad, Daniel, and all of her friends in Glenstead. And a happy birthday to Jerry Martin at Frontier Metal. It says one of Frontier Metal's finest. So happy birthday to Caitlin and Jerry. If there's someone you'd like to add on to our birthday and anniversary list, 1-800-251-KS95 or 378-KS95. 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
8: We're trading blows in the Persian Gulf. I'm Jack Callahan, Fox News. The U.S. and Iran testing the limits of a fragile ceasefire. Fox's Ashley Webster has more from Tel Aviv.
11: There has been plenty of military action around the Strait of Hormuz. The very latest saw a U.S. F/A-18 Super Hornet fire on two empty Iranian-flagged oil tankers that were heading towards a port in Iran. Both vessels were disabled. Let's not forget there is a ceasefire in existence, but apparently it's a little shaky. Now, according to Central Command, the blockade is preventing more than 70 tankers capable of transporting more than $13 billion worth of oil from entering Iranian ports.
8: President Trump says a peace deal with Iran could be signed soon, but Iranian officials have yet to respond to the latest American proposal. Concern over the deadly respiratory ailment known as hantavirus is growing. Before leaving the White House Friday, President Trump telling reporters so far things are under control here.
12: We have it. We have very good people looking at it. It seems to be okay. They know the virus very well. They've worked with it for a long time. They know it very well. Not easy to pass on. So we hope that's true.
8: The rare rodent-borne disease, recently the center of an outbreak aboard a cruise ship. Virus is usually transmitted through rodent saliva, urine, and droppings and can become airborne near surfaces which have been contaminated. There were a handful of Americans on board the stricken vessel. None has tested positive for the virus so far, but they are being monitored. State Department sanctioning four China-based entities accused of supporting Iran's military operations during Operation Epic Fury. Firms including Mientropy Technology, also known as Mizar Vision, and EarthEye, allegedly providing satellite imagery to the Iranian military. 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
8: The White House has released new files on the possible existence of UFOs. Fox's Peter Ducey at the White House.
25: An eight-pointed star moving above the Middle East in 2013. An inverted teardrop soaring over the United Arab Emirates in June 2024. A small and circular unidentified aerial phenomena, or UAP, appearing to zip in and out of a wind turbine farm. All spotted by U.S. military assets who admit they don't know what these videos show. A White House official now says they are not trying to sway anyone's opinion in one way or the other. And President Trump, promoting the new DOW.gov/UFO, says, whereas previous administrations have failed to be transparent on this subject, with these new documents and videos, the people can decide for themselves what the hell is going on. Have fun and enjoy. Experts have anticipated this day for months.
8: Russia's annual Victory Day parade today with tighter security than ever before, as Fox's Jonathan Savage reports.
0: President Vladimir Putin will preside as usual over a military parade in Red Square today. Every year, Moscow marks the anniversary of victory over Nazi Germany. But the current war with Ukraine is overshadowing events. A Kremlin spokesman saying extra security measures are in place as Kyiv continues to target the Russian capital with drones. There will also be less military hardware on show this year. No tanks or missiles today. Russia has declared a unilateral ceasefire to coincide with the event. But Ukraine says the Russians didn't respect a Ukrainian ceasefire earlier in the week. Jonathan Savage, Fox News.
8: The person referred to as a pedestrian was hit by a Frontier Airlines airplane taking off from Denver's International Airport for L.A. late last night. Pilots aborted the takeoff after smoke was reported in the cabin. Passengers were evacuated using the emergency slides. Still not known why someone was on the runway when that plane was taking off. I'm Jack Kelly. This is Fox News.
10: Good morning. It is 7:05. I'm JT Gerlt with the KS95 News Update. 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It is 53 degrees. We are going to have sunshine today with a high near 80. Right now, a dense fog advisory in effect until 8 o'clock this morning. We'll get the details of the Lake Area weather forecast following the news. An 18-year-old from Camdenton was hurt Friday evening in a golf cart crash at the Oaks Golf Course in Camdenton. The golf cart overturned around 5:20 last night on hole 12. The driver suffered minor injuries and was taken by Camden County Ambulance District to Lake Regional Hospital for treatment. A Eugene man is facing drug charges after investigators say methamphetamine, a stolen gun, and sheriff's badges were found during a narcotics search in Miller County. The Mid-Missouri Drug Task Force executed a search warrant on May 1st at a home on Eugene Road. Authorities arrested 45-year-old Bo James Brinker. Court documents say investigators found 18 grams of methamphetamine, drug paraphernalia, cash, a stolen firearm, and four badges belonging to the Cole County Sheriff's Office, Callaway County Sheriff's Office, and Miller County Sheriff's Office. Today is the Stamp Out Hunger Food Drive. Residents in the Gravois, Laurie, and Versailles postal areas can take advantage by leaving non-perishable food donations in their mailbox today. Letter carriers will pick them up and deliver them during regular delivery. You can also make a monetary donation using the provided envelope in your mailbox this week. All donations locally will benefit Food for Morgan County, helping neighbors in need. 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And University of Missouri Extension is reminding pesticide users to wear proper protective gear. Specialist Rusty Lee says labels always require long sleeves, long pants, socks, and closed-toe shoes, with some products needing gloves, eye protection, and respirators. Pesticides can be absorbed through skin, eyes, breathing, or swallowing. Read and follow label directions before every application. KS95 News Time is 7:08.
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1: Herman High School in East Central Missouri was temporarily evacuated Thursday morning after a reported threat, according to the Gasconade County Sheriff's Office. Police later determined the threat was not credible. A new report from the University of Missouri shows many Missourians face barriers to getting consistent health care. Joe Kingsbury with the university's HOPE program says 41 rural Missouri counties don't have a hospital.
2: Just over the last decade, we've seen over a dozen rural hospitals close around the state. And since 2020, we've seen three most recently. And they still need a place to go if there's an emergency. Now they don't have that hospital nearby.
1: And Buddy Law with the Missouri Restaurant Association says restaurant owners across the state are sharing what they anticipate heading into Mother's Day.
3: I don't think there's any uncertainty with Mother's Day, at least from a restaurant standpoint. I mean, we're all aware that prices have gone up and the tariff stuff seems to be a little bit behind us. So they've kind of been creative with their menu.
1: This is Missouri.
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10: 90-year-old Louis Eugene Allison of Eldon died April 23rd. Graveside services for Louis Allison will be held today at 10 at Climax Springs Cemetery with full military honors. Arrangements are under the direction of Phillips Funeral Home of Eldon. 102-year-old Truman Rye of Barnett died May 3rd at St. Mary's Health System in Jefferson City. Visitation will be today from 10 to 11 at Phillips Funeral Home of Eldon with funeral services at 11. Burial will be at the Greenmore Memorial Garden Cemetery in Barnett with full military honors. Memorials are suggested to the Latham Christian Church. 76-year-old Kenneth M. Lamb of California died May 6. A celebration of life for Kenny Lamb will be held at a later date. Burial will be in the Tipton Oddfellows Cemetery. Memorials are suggested to the charity of the donor's choice in care of the Windmill Ridge Funeral Service of California. 49-year-old Troy Allen Ernst of Lake Ozark died May 2nd. Visitation for Troy Ernst will be held Wednesday from 4 to 6 at Hedges Scott Millard Funeral Home in Camdenton, followed by the funeral service at 6. Memorials are suggested to assist with funeral expenses. Those are today's funeral notices brought to you by the Kidwell Garber Funeral Homes of Versailles and Laurie.
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7: Missouri Nut Sports Good Morning Game. Tim Fisher will start with Major League Baseball with the St. Louis Cardinals. Shut out the San Diego Padres 6-0 in Game 2 of their four-game weekend series last night. Michael McGreevy was spectacular in the start, picking up the win, not allowing a run on just one hit, striking out 9 over 6 innings. St. Louis and San Diego play Game 3 of the four-game set tonight, 6:15 first pitch. Dustin May gets the start against Randy Vasquez. The Kansas City Royals would rally for a 4-3 series opening victory over the Detroit Tigers at Kauffman Stadium last night. The Royals were down 3-1 heading into the bottom of the eighth, would tie it with two there, and then walk it off in the ninth with victory. Kansas City and Detroit play Game 2 of the three-game set tonight, 6:10 first pitch. On the football and the UFL were the St. Louis Battlehawks last night, a 31-20 victory over Columbus. I'm Tim Fisher, Missouri.net Sports.
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10: It is 7:15, 53 degrees. We do have a dense fog advisory in effect until 8 o'clock this morning. Some areas of dense fog and low visibility. Our weather forecast now brought to you by the Good Shepherd Nursing Home District.
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13: I'm meteorologist Steve Hamilton with your KS95 Lake Area forecast. We're going up to 80 today. We have high pressure moving back in, so it should be sunny, maybe a little bit breezy. Very slight chance of shower overnight with mid-50s, and then we'll cool off quite a bit on Sunday following a dry cold front. Clouds and mid-60s on tomorrow's high. For the time, temperature, and forecast anytime, call the KS95 weather phone at 378-2121.
10: All right, thank you very much, Steve. Like I said, 54 degrees at KS95, and this is Country Classics. We've got some great songs to play for you. It is also Mother's Day tomorrow, so, you know, country music, it's all about saying thanks to Mama. And we got a Mama song coming up for you in just a moment. Johnny Cash and Waylon Jennings. Well, they wrote a letter to their mama about the chain gang.
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don't you worry about it none now. Everything's gonna be all right, Papa. They're teaching us a lesson today. We're learning pretty well, too. We've already learned a whole lot of stuff already. Things like

KS95 Country Classics. That is Michael Martin Murphy and What's Forever For. It is Mother's Day weekend. Tomorrow is Mother's Day. Here is Dolly Parton, a song she wrote about her mom and A Coat of Many Colors.

0: That is Dolly Parton on KS95 Country Classics and Coat of Many Colors. Now, Dolly says she wrote that song in 1969 while she was on a tour bus with Porter Wagoner. And she said the song just came to her and she couldn't find any paper. So she wrote it on the back of a dry cleaning receipt from one of Porter Wagoner's suits. And once the song became a hit, Porter Wagoner had the receipt framed. And you can now see that receipt hanging in the Country Music Hall of Fame. Dolly Parton and Coat of Many Colors. Country Classics this morning brought to you by Frontier Metal in Versailles. Coming up in just a bit, we'll have the Lake Area weather forecast.
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0: Dense fog advisory continues until 8 o'clock this morning. Otherwise, it'll be sunny today, high near 80. Tonight, mostly cloudy. There's a 20% chance of rain, mainly overnight, low around 55. Sunday, partly sunny, cooler, high of 65. Sunday night, partly cloudy, low 45. And Monday, sunny, high of 75. It is 55 degrees at the Lakes Weather Center, KS95.
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We've got birthdays and anniversaries coming up in just a moment. We got a few names on that list already. 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

0: That's Alabama, close enough to perfect on KS95 Country Classics. It is 7:50, 10 minutes away from 8. Coming up in just a moment, I'll have the birthdays and anniversaries. We'll get to the Lake Area weather forecast. Fog's starting to lift here at the radio station, but I can still see quite a bit of it out there. So drive carefully. We've got a foggy morning. We'll have the details of the forecast coming up in just a moment.
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0: All right, we've got a few local birthdays on our birthday list already this morning. A happy birthday to Caitlin Warnke. She is 19 today. That is for Mom, Dad, and Daniel. Also, Grandma and Grandpa Daniels wishing Caitlin a happy birthday today. Also, a happy birthday to Jerry Martin at Frontier Metal. Stop by and tell Jerry a happy birthday. Happy birthday to Sharon Williams. That is from Mark and Linda, Sam and Shirley, wishing Sharon a happy birthday. And Clara Pio, a happy birthday from Uncle Joel. So those are folks are on the birthday list today. Other folks on the birthday list this weekend. The Piano Man, Billy Joel, is 77 today. Singer Shaboozy, a bar song. We've been playing a lot of him lately. 31 today. Shaboozy's birthday is today. And then birthdays tomorrow include singer-songwriter Bono from U2. He is 66 on Sunday. And also on Sunday on the birthday list, let's see, who else? Kenan Thompson from Saturday Night Live. He turns 48 on Sunday. So those are folks on the birthday list this morning. Our birthday's brought to you by Rogers Heating and Air in Eldon.
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0: 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There is still some fog out there. The dense fog advisory continues until 8. That fog will linger across some areas a little later than that. Sunny today with a high near 80. Tonight, mostly cloudy. 20% chance of rain, mainly overnight, a low around 55. Sunday, partly sunny and cooler, high of 65. Sunday night, partly cloudy, low 45. Monday, sunny with a high of 75. In the extended forecast, Tuesday through Friday will be partly cloudy, highs near 60 and lows around 55. Lake of the Ozarks level is 658.2. Lake surface water temperature is 68. The Osage River level is 553.7. Heavy discharge again this morning at Bagnell Dam. It's going to be at about 28,000 cubic feet per second through the weekend. And Truman Lake is at 712.8. It is 56 degrees at the Lakes Weather Center, KS95. 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

0: News on MissouriNet, I'm Marshall Griffin. A bill requiring medical care for babies born after an attempted abortion has passed the Missouri Senate and is a top Republican priority as the session nears its end. The measure says a child born alive must receive the same care and legal protection as any other newborn in Missouri. State officials are looking into the National Conduent data breach. Angela Nelson is director of the Missouri Department of Commerce and Insurance.
1: We're obviously wanting to get our hands around how many Missourians were impacted and make sure that they all receive the appropriate notifications and have the opportunity to protect their information as much as possible.
0: Conduent has sent out letters offering identity theft tips. And roughly three-quarters of Americans plan to take mom out to eat on Mother's Day tomorrow, even as restaurant menu prices are running about 4% higher than a year ago. Buddy Law with the Missouri Restaurant Association says restaurants have learned to adapt to their customers' needs.
2: And you work with price points that feel like it's still a great value and a great opportunity.
0: This is Missouri Now.
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7: Amid the battles, I'm Paul Stevens, Fox News. President Trump honoring military moms at the White House as the U.S. and Iran continue to exchange blows in the Middle East.
8: President Trump honoring Gold Star mothers in the Rose Garden as U.S. forces disabled two more vessels for violating the U.S. blockade on Iranian ports. It's the latest attack in a tit-for-tat between the two nations. CENTCOM released new images of the four U.S.-guided missile destroyers that faced incoming fire from Iran while traversing some 500 miles through the Persian Gulf and the Strait of Hormuz. The U.S. carried out retaliatory strikes, but the president insists the ceasefire is still in place.
7: Fox's Aisha Hosni at the White House. While the ceasefire reportedly continues, a peace plan is yet to be made between the U.S. and Iran, and the president says U.S. forces will do what is necessary in that conflict. A plane taking off from Denver's international airport hits a person on the runway.
9: Frontier Airlines says flight 4345 was taking off for Los Angeles from Denver when it hit a pedestrian on the runway around 11:20 p.m. local time. In air traffic control recording, the pilot can be heard reporting the incident and saying there was an engine fire. Smoke was reported in the cabin, forcing the crew to begin an evacuation via slides. Airport officials say the Denver Fire Department quickly put out that fire and emergency crews bus the passengers back to the terminal.
7: And that is Fox's Madeline Rivera. Frontier stated they're investigating and they've notified the NTSB. Authorities in Spain were preparing Friday to receive more than 140 passengers and crew members on board a hantavirus-stricken cruise ship that was headed for the Canary Islands. Now, that vessel is set to arrive tomorrow, Sunday, on a Spanish island off the coast of West Africa, and passengers will be taken to a, quote, completely isolated, cordoned-off area, unquote. 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
14: 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The Mighty Mills will explore the mills that operated there from the mid-1800s through the turn of the century. 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The Treasure Island Casino Benefit is tonight from 3 to 6 at Jolly Rogers Grub and Grog in Rocky Mount. 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Residents in Gravois, Laurie, and Versailles postal areas can leave non-perishable food donations by their mailbox today. 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Proceeds will go to Food for Morgan County. The Lake of the Ozarks Watershed Alliance is having a native plant sale. That is today from 11 to 3 at Captain Ron's in Sunrise Beach. MVETS Post 108 Highway Y and Y-14 in Rocky Mount is having a Mother's Day breakfast Sunday from 8 to 11. Donations will be accepted. They'll be serving biscuits and gravy, scrambled eggs, hash browns, pancakes, sausage, juice, coffee, and milk. 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And the Eldon Lions Club selling raffle tickets for a Henry Golden Boy 22 long rifle. Tickets are $5 each or 5 tickets for $20. 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The drawing will be held on July 4th. So those are the items on our community calendar today, brought to you by the Kidwell Garber Funeral Homes of Versailles and Laurie.
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17: Meteorologist Steve Hamilton with your KS95 Lake Area forecast. We're going up to 80 today. We have high pressure moving back in, so it should be sunny, maybe a little bit breezy. Very slight chance of shower overnight with mid-50s, and then we'll cool off quite a bit on Sunday following a dry cold front. Clouds and mid-60s on tomorrow's high. For the time, temperature, and forecast anytime, call the KS95 weather phone at 378-2121.
14: All right, thank you very much, Steve. It is 56 degrees. We get ready to roll with more country classics on KS95. Mother's Day weekend. Tomorrow is Mom's Day, so make sure you tell her you love her and show her how special she is to you. We've got some great mama songs and songs about mom in country music, including Waylon and Willie on KS95 Country Classics.

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1: On a warm summer's evening, on a train bound for nowhere, I met up with a gambler. We were both too tired to sleep, so we took turns of staring

Well, I had 2 weeks vacation coming, so I thought I'd drive down to Florida, spend some time with an old friend, date a few girls, make a few parties, and just kind of live it up again. So I packed up my car, and then I called my mom in Tennessee and told her what I planned to do. She said, "Son, are you coming by?" And I said, "Mom, I'm really pushed for time, but I'll see you in a week or two." And I was driving through this little town in Georgia when I remembered today's Mama's birthday. Well, I thought I'll just stop and wire some flowers. Shouldn't take too long. Then I'll be on my way. So I walked in a flower shop, and the first thing I saw was this little boy with his eyes full of tears. I said, "What's wrong, son?" He said, "Mama loves roses, and today's her birthday, and I haven't seen her in all

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I wanted to give her 5, because that's how old I am. But the lady said I couldn't buy them with just a dime. Well, a little fella's story kind of touched my heart, so I told the lady to give him what he wanted and charge it to me. Then I told her I needed to wire 12 roses to my mama up in Chapel Hill, Tennessee. I looked around and the little boy was gone. But all of a sudden the door flew open and he come running back in. He said, Mister, I forgot to thank you for the roses. He smiled and shook my hand and ran back out again. Well, I started on out of town, and I was feeling real proud of myself for thinking of my mama and really caring. When I looked out the window and I saw that same little boy kneeling by a grave in an old cemetery, I stopped my car and walked over to where the little boy was kneeling down. And he smiled up at me and said, this is where my mama stays. She says she sure does thank you for these pretty roses. Well, that's when I had to walk away. And I drove straight back to that flower shop and I said, lady, have you sent those flowers to Tennessee? She said, no, not yet. I said, well, never mind. I'll just take them back with me.

0: 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That is C.W. McCall and Roses for Mama. Of course, we know him for Convoy, Wolf Creek Pass, and a lot of other fun songs, but that was a good one. Roses for Mama. That is C.W. McCall. Mother's Day weekend here on Country Classics on KS95. We've got Blake Shelton and the Baby coming up next, along with Lake Area Weather Forecast on KS95. 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So if you head into Frontier Metal, make sure you wish Jerry a happy birthday. And if you see Mark Sherman, you might tell him happy birthday, too.
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1: Weather Center 95 forecast for the Lake Erie. We still got some areas of fog this morning. Otherwise, sunny with a high near 80. Tonight, mostly cloudy. There's a 20% chance of rain, low around 55. Sunday, partly sunny and cooler with a high of 65. It's 58 at the Lakes Weather Center, KS95.
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You know, most people look through their wallets or their pocketbooks and way down at the bottom, past the credit cards and the baby pictures and the green stamps, you can usually find a little old dog-eared piece of poetry of some kind. And I was cleaning out my wallet the other day, and I ran across a whole bunch of IOUs, some of them 30 years overdue. And the funny thing is that all these IOUs are owed to one person. And I just kind of thought that maybe now might be a pretty good time for an accounting. Mom, you listening? Oh, Mom, I owe you for so many things. A lot of different services. Like night watchman, for instance, for lying awake nights listening for coughs, cries, creaking floorboards, and me coming in too late. Oh, you had the eye of an eagle and the roar of a lion, but you always had a heart as big as a house. I owe you for services as a short order cook, chef, baker, for making sirloin out of hamburger, turkey out of tuna fish, and big old strapping boys out of leftovers. I owe you for cleaning services, for the daily scrubbing of face and ears, all work done by hand, and for the frequent dusting of a small boy's pants to try to make sure that he led a spotless life.

0: and for washing and ironing that no laundry could ever do, for drying the tears of childhood and for ironing out the problems of growing up. I owe you for services as a bodyguard, for protecting me from the terrors of thunderstorms and nightmares and too many green apples, and Lord knows I owe you for medical attention, for nursing me through measles, mumps, bruises, bumps, splinters, and sprained fever. And let's not forget medical advice either. Oh no, important things like if you don't quit scratching at it, ain't never gonna get well. And if you cross your eyes, they're gonna stick like that. And probably the most important was, boy, you be sure you got on clean underwear in case you're in an accident. And I owe you for veterinarian service, for feeding every lost dog that I dragged home at the end of a rope, for healing the pains of puppy love. And I owe you for entertainment. Entertainment that kept the household going through some pretty tough times. For wonderful productions of Christmas and 4th of July and birthdays. And for somehow making make-believe come true on a very limited budget. I owe you for construction work, for building kites and confidence and hopes and dreams, and somehow you made them all touch the sky, and for cementing together a family so that it would stand the worst kinds of shocks and blows, and for laying down a good, strong foundation to build a life on. I owe you for carrying charges, for carrying me on your books, for the necessities of life, things that a growing boy just gotta have. Things like a pair of high-top boots with a little pocket on the side for a jackknife. And one thing, Mom, I will never, ever forget. When there were only two pieces of apple pie and 300 people, I noticed that you were always the one that suddenly decided that you really weren't hungry anyhow. These are just a few of the things for which payment is long overdue. The person I owe them to worked very, very cheap. She managed simply by doing without a whole lot of things that she needed herself. My IOUs add up to much more than I could ever, ever hope to repay. But you know the nicest thing about it all is that I know that she'll mark the whole bill paid in full for just one kiss and four little words. Mom, I love you.
1: 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It is 8:36. Got the Lake Area weather forecast coming up in just a moment. We've got some more great classic country for you. We've got Ronnie Millsap on the way, Shenandoah, and Merle Haggard on KS95.
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1: Forecast for the lake area. We've got some lingering fog this morning, but that should be clearing up. Otherwise, sunny, high near 80. Tonight, mostly cloudy, a slight chance of showers overnight, low around 55. Sunday, partly sunny and cooler, high of 65. Sunday night, partly cloudy, low 45. Monday, sunny, high of 75. An extended forecast, Tuesday through Friday, partly cloudy, highs near 80, lows around 55. It is 59 at the Lakes Weather Center, KS95.
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KS95 Country Classics. That is Shenandoah and Sunday in the South. And of course, tomorrow is Mother's Day. We've been playing some songs about moms and mamas. And we got one more for you. Merle Haggard on Country Classics with Mama Tried. KS95.

0: KS95 Country Classics. That is Merle Haggard and Mama Tried. Country Classics this morning brought to you by Frontier Metal in Versailles. Coming up in just a bit, we'll get to Bob Pretty with Across or Wide Missouri news update and then the country sale. And we've got a whole bunch of birthdays this morning. Folks have been calling in all morning long, texting me, emailing me. Happy birthday to Jerry Martin at Frontier Metal, also Mark Sherman. Happy birthday to John Glenn, Herb from his family. John's from California. Also Sharon Williams, happy birthday today from Mark and Linda, Sam and Shirley. Clara Pio, a happy birthday today from Uncle Joel. And a happy 19th birthday to Caitlin Warnke today. That is from Mom, Dad, and Daniel, and also Grandpa and Grandma Daniels, all wishing Caitlin a happy birthday today.
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10: It was after the Battle of Westport in 1864 when a tired and battle-weary Union Army unit from Warrensburg was returning home and they heard shooting ahead. The Confederates fled when the Union men who had been fighting them went after them, leaving orders with the head of that second unit, Captain George Grover of Warrensburg, to stay behind and take care of the governor, take him on to Pleasant Hill. The governor? Well, yes. When the Westport veterans reached the stone wall, they found behind it an ambulance, the top part of it splintered by the Confederate gunfire, and inside was Governor Willard Hall, who, although shaken, was still calm enough to ask Grover if he had any whiskey with him. Hall was unhurt. The Confederacy, though, had missed another golden opportunity to change the Civil War history of Missouri, this time by capturing the governor. The Hall story in a minute.
11: All the talks we've had over the years, including what you've told me about not using alcohol and other drugs, they stick with me. 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
10: Willard Preble Hall had been governor for about 9 months by then, succeeding Hamilton Gamble, who died the previous January 30th. Gamble, knowing of his declining health and knowing perhaps his days were numbered, had suggested Hall as his lieutenant governor because he needed a smart, vigorous, dynamic man to support him and take over if necessary. Hall came to Missouri from Virginia at the age of 20. A year later, he was practicing law, and 4 years later, he'd tangled with Alexander Donovan in debate over a presidential election. Donovan favored Henry Clay. Hall favored James Polk. The two earned each other's respect in those confrontations. Hall was running for Congress from St. Joseph in 1846 when the chance came to join Donovan's expedition to Mexico, and so he abandoned his campaign, and he joined up as a private, but he was still elected to Congress by 3,000 votes. By then, however, he and Donovan were drafting a civil code for the liberated area of New Mexico. That code, known as the Kearney Code, because it was drafted under orders of General Phil Kearney, would be the basic law in that land for 45 years. Something Hall did most of the work. It's generally believed that Donovan recommended him for the job. It was 1847 when he finally took his seat in Washington. Hall worked for railroads and the government grants of swamps and wastelands, which laid the groundwork for the Missouri School Fund. He split with Thomas Hart Benton over repeal of the Missouri Compromise and aligned himself with Stephen Douglas, who felt that Kansas and Nebraska should be allowed to cast their own ballots on the slavery question. He believed the Union should be preserved, although states had the right to determine their own destiny on the slavery issue. The time eventually came when he could no longer straddle that fence, though, and in 1861, Willard Hall pledged himself to the conservative Unionist cause. He was a member of the convention in 1861 that named Gamble provisional governor after Jackson failed to take Missouri into the Confederacy with him. He made it clear where he stood when he was sworn in as Gamble's successor in 1864. "I believe that to Missouri, Union is peace, and disunion is war," he said. "I believe that today Missouri could be as peaceful as Illinois if her citizens had recognized the obligations to the Constitution and the laws of their country. Whatever might be said by citizens of other states, certainly Missouri has no right to complain of the general government. As a Missourian, I desire no change in the political relations that exist between this state and the government of the United States, and least of all do I desire such a change as will throw her into the arms of those who have proved unfaithful to the high trust imposed on them by a generous and confiding people." It was apparent the Confederacy would not last. The radicals were getting a stir in Missouri, but they did not take control until after he left. He went back to St. Joseph and practiced law. He died in 1882 of an illness contracted while walking home one day in a storm. Willard Preble Hall. He's an often overlooked Missouri governor, but he served at a critical time. He was born on this date, the 9th of May, in 1820.
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20: Incident at Denver's International Airport. I'm Jack Callahan, Fox News. A person referred to as a pedestrian was struck and killed by a Frontier Airlines plane taking off for Los Angeles last night. Fox's Madeline Rivera with details.
1: Frontier Airlines says flight 4345 was taking off for Los Angeles from Denver when it hit a pedestrian on the runway around 11:20 p.m. local time. In air traffic control recording, the pilot can be heard reporting the incident and saying there was an engine fire. Smoke was reported in the cabin, forcing the crew to begin an evacuation via slides. Airport officials say the Denver Fire Department quickly put out that fire and emergency crews bus the passengers back to the terminal.
20: Denver airport officials confirmed the victim was at least partially sucked into the jet's engine, unknown why someone was standing on the runway. Iran and the United States still trading blows in the Persian Gulf, testing the limits of a fragile ceasefire, as Fox's Ashley Webster reports from Tel Aviv.
21: There has been plenty of military action around the Strait of Hormuz. The very latest saw a U.S. F/A-18 Super Hornet fire on two empty Iranian-flagged oil tankers that were heading towards a port in Iran. Both vessels were disabled. Let's not forget there is a ceasefire in existence, but apparently it's a little shaky. Now, according to Central Command, the blockade is preventing more than 70 tankers capable of transporting more than $13 billion worth of oil from entering Iranian ports.
20: President Trump says a peace deal with Iran could be signed soon. State Department has sanctioned four Chinese-based entities accused of supporting Iran's military during Operation Epic Fury. Those firms include EarthEye. They allegedly provided satellite imagery to Iran's military. 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
20: The White House releasing new files on UFOs.
34: An eight-pointed star moving above the Middle East in 2013. An inverted teardrop soaring over the United Arab Emirates in June 2024. A small and circular unidentified aerial phenomena, or UAP, appearing to zip in and out of a wind turbine farm. All spotted by U.S. military assets who admit they don't know what these videos show. A White House official now says they are not trying to sway anyone's opinion in one way or the other. And President Trump, promoting the new DOW.gov/UFO, says, whereas previous administrations have failed to be transparent on this subject, with these new documents and videos, the people can decide for themselves what the hell is going on. Have fun and enjoy. Experts have anticipated this day for months.
20: Fox's Peter Ducey. Concern over the deadly respiratory ailment known as the HETA virus is growing. Before leaving the White House yesterday, President Trump telling reporters so far in the U.S. it is under control. The rare rodent-borne disease was recently at the center of an outbreak aboard a cruise ship. Six Americans on board that vessel are being monitored. None so far has tested positive for the virus. In the midst of a ceasefire with Ukraine, Russia held its annual Victory Day parade today.
35: President Vladimir Putin will preside as usual over a military parade in Red Square today. Every year, Moscow marks the anniversary of victory over Nazi Germany. But the current war with Ukraine is overshadowing events. A Kremlin spokesman saying extra security measures are in place as Kyiv continues to target the Russian capital with drones. There will also be less military hardware on show this year. No tanks or missiles today. Russia has declared a unilateral ceasefire to coincide with the event, but Ukraine says the Russians didn't respect a Ukrainian ceasefire earlier in the week. Jonathan Savage, Fox News.
20: And I'm Jack Callahan. This is Fox News.
0: 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The Versailles Lions Club Open Air Market, Thursday through Sunday at the Morgan County Fairgrounds in Versailles.
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5: I'm meteorologist Steve Hamilton with your KS95 Lake Area forecast. We're going up to 80 today. We have high pressure moving back in, so it should be sunny, maybe a little bit breezy. Very slight chance of shower overnight with mid-50s, and then we'll cool off quite a bit on Sunday following a dry cold front. Clouds and mid-60s on tomorrow's high. For the time, temperature, and forecast anytime, call the KS95 weather phone at 378-2121.
6: 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It is 62 degrees at KS95, and hopefully fog is starting to lift where you're at, and you are ready for the country sale, your chance to buy, sell, and trade on the radio. 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Call in after 10, and we'll try to help you find any numbers that you might have missed. All right, those are the rules. Our numbers, 1-800-251-KS95 or 378-KS95. And if you can't call in, you can send an email to countrysale@lakeradio.net. I checked the emails earlier. We got a few waiting over there. Might have time to get in a few more, just depends on how busy the phones get this morning. But if you want to send in an email, we will get to it as time allows. All right, phones start to ring, so let's get started with some calls. Caller number one, you're on the country sale. Good morning.
7: Yes, I got some brand new Nikes. Shoes are 10.5. They're expensive shoes. They're like $500 for these shoes. I'll take $65 for them. They're brand new. And also, I have a bunch of movies. Somebody needs some movies. I got VHS and DVD movies. Give me a call back at
6: 836-3708. 836-3708.
7: Yes.
6: All right. Thank you very much. He's got the 10.5 Nike shoes for sale, size 10.5. He's also got some DVD and VHS movies, and the number there is 836-3708. 836-3708. Caller number two, you're on the country sale. Good morning.
8: Good morning. I'm having a moving sale at 420 Craft Road in Warsaw, Missouri. We've got all kinds of household items as well as some outdoor decorations. Thank you.
6: Do you want to leave a phone number in case they need directions or just the address?
8: I don't know.
6: That's fine. You can just do the address. 60. That's fine.
8: Okay, yeah.
6: All right.
8: We'll have to because I can't tell you. I don't live here, huh?
6: All right. Thank you very much.
8: Thank you. Bye-bye.
6: That is caller number two. They're having a moving sale there at 420 Craft Road in Warsaw for their moving sale. Caller number three, you're on the country sale. Good morning.
9: Good morning. I have that rough iron railing. It kind of goes around the porch. It came off old house in Sedalia. I'd like to have about $50 for it, or OBO. It's about probably somewhere between 20 and 30 feet of it. An old rocking chair, it's over 100 years old. It's $50 of OBO. And I have the ones. I'm looking for a small picnic table, something like 5 foot long and however wide. That's what I mean by small. I don't want no 8 or 10 footer. And my phone number is 433-2491. I'm in Tipton area. And I thank you.
6: So is it 660?
9: Yes, sir.
6: Okay. All right. Thank you very much.
9: Yeah, thank you.
6: That is call number three on the country sale. He's got the wrought iron railing and the rocking chair and then the picnic table at 660-433-2491. We actually have a 433 exchange in Tipton, and then I think it's down south somewhere in the 573 exchange. So I got to ask. 660-433-2491 for caller number three on the country sale. Your caller number four, you're on the country sale. Good morning.
10: Yes, good morning. I need some firewood. I need it cut 16 inches or thereabouts, and I need it delivered and stacked. It's all blacktopped the concrete in, and I will help stack it. I need 2 cords of it. Also have a intake manifold for a big block Chevy. It has oval ports, and it's got a 4-barrel carburetor on it. I want it out of the garage. It was working when I took it off the Chevelle. It's $90 for both the carburetor and the intake. And I have some valve covers off of a 65 small block Chevy. They're the original ones coming from the factory. They're the orange ones. I'll take $60 for those. 573-346-2940. Thank you.
6: 346-2940.
10: Yes, sir.
6: All right. Thank you very much. That is caller number four on the country sale, is looking for the firewood, also looking for selling the intake manifold and the valve covers. The number there is 346-2940. 346-2940 for caller number four on the country sale. Caller number five, they have a rust-colored flex steel sofa sleeper for sale, $300 OBO. The number to call there is 573-746-1536. 746-1536 for caller number five on the country sale. Our numbers are 1-800-251-5795 or 378-5795. You want to join us on the country sale this morning, I will remind you, we'll actually make this caller number six since we're doing it right now. Caller number six, the Lady Elks rummage sale going on at the Elks Lodge in Laurie. That started yesterday and it continues until 5 o'clock today. If you'd like to take advantage of the Lady Elks rummage sale in Laurie today until 5 o'clock. We've got more of your calls coming up in just a moment on KS95.
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6: All right, we're ready for caller number 7. You're on the Country Sale. 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
12: Good morning. 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
13: Good morning. This morning I'm looking for a Wave Runner, preferably a Yamaha 3-place or 3-seat model. I'm going to guess between, say, 2015 and 2010, somewhere in that range. Not new, but not old. And it doesn't have to have a trailer. It would be nice to have a trailer, but something in that range. So if somebody could give me a call, I'm at 847-366-6354, and I thank you.
6: 847-366-6354.
13: Correct.
6: Okay, thank you. That is caller number 9 on the Country Sale, looking for the PWC at 847-366-6354 for caller number 9. You're caller number 10. You're on the Country Sale. Good morning.
14: Good morning. You sound a little better today.
6: I'm feeling a little bit better today, so.
14: Well, today I've got a 2026 model, Traditions, 50 caliber, never been fired. 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
6: What was the number again?
14: 789-5343.
6: Okay, thank you very much.
14: Thank you.
6: That is caller number 10 on the Country Sale, and he's got the 50 caliber black powder rifle for sale. 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We'll get to caller number 11 in a moment. Right now, Richard Gray with us from GT Brothers Automotive in Eldon. Hi, Richard.
15: Well, hello. How are you doing today, buddy?
6: I'm doing better, thank you. So
15: your voice sounds so much better.
6: It's getting there. It was really bad yesterday. I don't know why it got better overnight, but it did. So
15: when we talked, I guess it was it Wednesday?
6: It was pretty bad.
15: Thursday.
6: Yeah.
15: Thursday. Yeah. I was like, wow, that's, yeah. Now you're doing.
6: It was not good. So.
15: Well, I'm sorry I missed you yesterday. I was buying a vehicle. My cousin needed a specific kind of Jeep, and I spent all morning yesterday morning to track it down, but I finally got it tracked down. So I saw you guys calling. I couldn't get to the phone. I was indisposed at the moment trying to track down that Jeep. But I got it tracked down, and it already brought it in and got it ready to go for her. So that's exciting, and that's just one thing I kind of wanted to hit on this morning is, you know, we've got a great inventory. Our inventory's changed a ton in the last few weeks, and a lot of fresh units, a lot of nice SUVs, cars, trucks, whatever you're looking for. We've got a good variety of things right now. But if we don't have exactly what you're looking for, please let Zach or Jay or myself know, and we will be online. We will go out and chase them down wherever we need to chase them down for and bring them in for you. So don't hesitate to give us that challenge. We love it. We'd love to show you what we have in stock, but we understand there's also certain things, certain parameters a person needs to be in. And we'll be happy to bring that down, track it down for you and bring it in. And, you know, she's going to get exactly what she wants. It's going to have the lifetime powertrain warranty on it, and it's going to be service ready to go. And it's just a smooth, easy process for her. And we want to make that same option for anybody else who walks through the doors. So don't be afraid to stop in and see us. We're here 9 to 2. If you can't make it in person here in Elton at GT Brothers Automotive, you can always get on our website at gtbrothersautomotive.com. on our Facebook page, or you can always just call and visit with us, talk to us about what options you're looking for, ask us questions about anything you have that we have on the website. And we've got a few more that will be hitting the website, I'd say, in the next, middle of next week. Probably have four or five more that just are running through the shop and running through detail. But so if you have questions about maybe what's going to be hitting the lot soon, you can call us at 573-557-2200. We'll be happy to help you any way we can. Come out and enjoy this beautiful weather with us, and we'll make you a great deal on our pre-owned vehicle.
6: All right. Sounds good, Richard. Thank you very much.
15: Thank you, buddy. Have a good one.
6: All right. That is Richard Gray, GT Brothers Automotive on Business 54 in Eldon, out there pleasing people and helping them find the vehicles that they need. We're ready for caller number 11. You're on the country sale. Good morning.
16: Yes, good morning. Looking to buy a black powder rifle. I want the older style. 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I will consider other brands. My telephone number is 314-650-3756, and thank you for your service.
6: All right, thank you. That is caller number 11 on the country sale, looking for the black powder rifles. And the number to call there is 314-650-3756, 314-650-3756. Caller number 12, you're on the country sale. Good morning.
17: Good morning. Caught me off guard here. I need some 8-foot 2x4s, and I would be interested in a couple of 8-foot 2x4x16s. And then 2x6x16. I'm going to need, we're building a house and need some of that. And then I'm looking for a porch or something like that. And if somebody's moved their trailer house or decided to go bigger, they pulled one off, I'd be interested in one of those. And then I have a 2000 Ford Ranger, extended cab, four-wheel drive, automatic. It runs and drives. The plates are up on it this month. I don't use it. It does have a little hiccup as far as the motor-wise, but it does run and drive. I think I know what the problem is. I think it'd be an easy fix. I'm taking $3,000 for it. It only has like 148 or 58,000 miles on it. It's got relatively low miles. My number is 573-789-4775.
6: 789-4775.
17: Thank you.
6: All right. Thank you. That is caller number 12 on the country sale. He is looking for the boards, some 2x4s and 2x6s, looking for a porch for a mobile home, and then also selling the Ford Ranger. 789-4775. 789-4775. Caller number 13, you're on the country sale. Good morning.
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19: Yeah, I have a 500-gallon propane tank for sale, and I'm in Russellville area, and my phone number is 573-291-7806.
6: 291-7806.
19: Yep.
6: All right. Thank you very much.
19: Thank you.
6: That is caller number 14 on the country sale. It's got the 500-gallon propane tank in the Russellville area. 291-7806. Caller number 14 on the country sale. It's got the 500-gallon propane tank in the Russellville area. 291-7806. 291-7806.

0: also have a 4-foot brush hog. It's got approximately 3 hours on it. I bought it, used it once, and haven't used it again and don't need it. In Eldon, 573-418-8949. Thank you.
1: 418-8949.
0: Yes, sir.
1: All right. Thank you very much. That is caller number 15 on the country sale, and he's got the John Deere B tractor in 1935, and he's got a 4-foot brush hog at 418-8949. 418-8949. Caller number 16, you're on the country sale. Good morning.
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1: The first part of your call, I couldn't understand. 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
1: Okay, that's
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1: Okay.
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2: 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Thank you, sir.
1: All right. 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
3: Yeah, good morning, Jay. I'm needing someone to do some trimming around my house here in Versailles. And they can give me a call at 573-569-0185.
1: 569-0185. Okay. Thank you very much.
3: Thank you.
1: Looking for someone to do some yard trimming for him at 569-0185. 569-0185. Call number 18. You're on the country sale. Good morning.
4: Good morning. I'm looking for a medium-sized dog igloo. Someone dumped a dog out on me, and I need a doghouse for it. 573-377-2765.
1: 377-2765.
4: Right.
1: All right. Thank you very much.
4: Thank you.
1: That is caller number 18 on the country sale. Needing a... Whoops, wrong button there. Medium-sized doghouse or dog igloo, 377-2765. 377-2765. Call number 19. You're on the country sale. Good morning.
5: Good morning, JT. How are you?
1: I'm doing fine. Thank you.
5: Well, this morning I got an air nailer. It's a framing air nailer, and I got two boxes of ring nails with it. I'd take $75 for it today. I also have a 24,000 BTU air conditioner that I'd take $100. It works great. And I also have a table saw that I'd take $50 for it today. And my number is 836-4663, and I'm in the Climax area.
1: 836-4663.
5: That's correct.
1: All right. Thank you very much.
5: Thank you.
1: Caller number 19 on the country sale, the air nailer for sale, the 220 air conditioner, and also a table saw at 836-4663, 836-4663. We'll get to caller number 20 in just a moment. 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
6: Hey, good morning. You've got a nice start to Mother's Day weekend.
1: Got that fog out of the way. At least the sun's shining now. So.
6: Yeah, it's going to warm up nicely. Might be a little cooler tomorrow, but it looks like should be in the clear if you want to do some barbecuing for mom and maybe just go out to enjoy the outdoors. A great way to do it is on a camping trip. Get your family around the campfire and a great way to spend time together.
1: Sounds like a plan, and you probably got a lot of options for them if they want to start camping, don't you?
6: We do. We got a lot of options. We got new stuff rolling in. We've got a few used ones just sold this week, so our used inventory could use a boost. And if you've got a camper that you're no longer taking out and using anymore, we can turn that into cash for you. Just need to give us a call. We can tell you about the couple programs we have to take that unused camper and put money in your pocket. No hassle. We'll do all the work for you. And we could definitely use the inventory right now. The used stuff this time of year is always moving. And we do have still a pretty good selection over there, but we could use some more. If you are looking for used, we've got a couple nice fits.

0: tools over there. We've got some smaller, like a little surveyor. Got a wolf pup just sold, but we got another one came in. So that used lot's always changing. And if you want to stop by and take a look over there, that's kind of on the east side of the road. And all of our new stuff is over by the main office. And we did get a couple new gray wolves came in this week that they got set up there on the lot. So if you're going to be out looking around today, we got everything opened up. The price is written right on them, and you can just kind of browse around and find what's going to suit you for your travel needs. And, you know, if you're not traveling, if you just want to park it somewhere, we've got a great place for that in Santa Fe Springs RV Park. It's a waterfront campground right on the water. And we've even got some spots that back right up to the water. And we've built a nice deck for you already. So all you got to do is bring your camper in, get your lawn chairs out. You got a nice deck overlooking the water. You also get one side of a 5x20 dock. So pull your boat or jet ski or kayak, whatever you got, right up there to your campsite. And we even got, I think there's like two or three left that even have some really good afternoon shade. So if you want to check that out, go to the AOKRVS.com. Go to that website. You can find the perfect camper. And then in the upper right-hand corner, you can click on the Santa Fe link and find you a nice spot to park that camper. And you won't have to tow it all over the country. Kind of a neat way to use your camper and have it all set up, and makes it just nice and easy just to roll up and enjoy the weekend.
1: Well, there's a lot of camping weather and a lot of time coming up this summer to get out and enjoy the outdoors, and you guys can help them do that.
0: 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And if you got any questions, 374-8113. And we do, I forgot, we have a few of those jet ski, the easy docks for your jet skis. We got a few of those left. We got them on special, too. 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
1: All right, sounds good. Thank you very much.
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1: 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Good morning.
2: Good morning, JT. 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
1: All right. 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
1: Very good. Glad to hear it.
3: And my number is 573-291-0896, and we're east of Jeff City.
1: 291-0896.
3: Yep.
1: All right. Thank you. That is caller number 21 on the country sale at 291-0896, the grocery store shelving, also the pontoon trailer and the rail dune buggy. The number to call there is 291-0896, 291-0896. Caller number 22, you're on the country sale. Good morning.
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1: That is call number 22 on the country sale. 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
5: Thank you.
1: All right, thank you. That is call number 23 on the country sale. He's got the leather cowboy hat from Australia, 417-331-1077. 417-331-1077. I'm going to go ahead and turn the page over here. We'll get to caller number 24. You're on the country sale. Good morning.
6: Yes, I have a young cat I'd like to give away. And he's about 9 months old. He has been fixed, and he has his rabies shot. He's kind of a yellow or gold color, I guess you might say. And I'm in Eldon, and my number is 692-4633.
1: 692-4633.
6: Yes.
1: All right. Thank you very much. That is call number 24 on the country sale. It's got a cat to give away at 692-4263. There we go. 692-4633 for caller number 24 on the country sale. Caller number 25 is an email, and they have a Savage 110 270, and then they also have a Sporting Mauser. It is a 308. The number there is 284-5934, 284-5934 for caller number 25 on the country sale. Caller number 26, you're on. Good morning.
7: Yes, my son has a Bill Propel push mower, and he bought that last year. Just like new, and he wants $100 for it. I think he paid two. But anyway, it's ready to go, and I still have that pair of Firestone 17-inch tires and straight tread, 85%, and I was asking 60 for the pair, but someone needs them, just make an offer. I'm in the Eldon area, 286-7177.
1: 286-7177.
7: Thank you.
1: All right, thank you. Caller number 26 on the country sale has got the push mower for sale and also the 17-inch tires. The number there is 286-7177, 286-7177 for caller number 26 on the country sale. 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We are ready for caller number 27. You're on the Country Sale. Good morning.
8: Hey, good morning. Having a little trouble picking up the station this morning. Got some bleed over from a couple other stations.
1: I'm sure it's the fog, the atmosphere. That's what's causing the problems this morning. So,
8: okay. I have a camper shell for sale that'll fit a 6-foot bed, I believe. I can get exact measurements if anybody's interested. It has one side window that I broke out with a weed eater. I don't think it's the slider. I think it's the stationary window. It's a nice shell. I'd take $100 for that. It's dark blue, and then I have several glass patio tables with like the umbrella hole in them. All of them are around $50-$60, depending on which one. I have like five of them, and then some of them have four chairs with them. The chairs would be $15 a piece, and then I have various furniture items, and I still have my Toyota MR2 convertible Spider for sale. It's got 59,000 miles on it. It's just immaculate, perfect 10 in and out. I'm asking 16,000 or best offer on that. And I'm in Sunrise Beach. 573-286-1277.
1: 286-1277.
8: Thank you.
1: All right, thank you. That's caller number 27 on the Country Sale. He's got the camper shell for sale, the patio tables, some furniture, and a Toyota convertible at 286-1277, 286-1277. Caller number 28, you're on the Country Sale. Good morning.
9: Good morning. This morning I'm looking, I want to buy some Marlin lever-action rifles. If anybody has a 41 Magnum, a 357, or the Marlin Golden A22, or some of the older bolt-action 22s, I'd be interested in buying them. And I pay cash money. My number is 573-692-4757. And thank you.
1: 692-4757.
9: Yes, sir.
1: All right. Thank you very much. That is caller number 28 on the Country Sale, looking for the Marlin lever-action rifles at 692-4757. 692-4757. Caller number 29, you're on the Country Sale. Good morning.
10: Yes, I'm looking for a red or a blue heeler pup for a young dog. 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
1: 417-322-4198.
10: Yes, thank you.
1: That is call number 29 on the Country Sale. And the number to call there is 417-322-4198. 417-322-4198 for caller number 29. 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You're on the Country Sale. Good morning.
11: Good morning. I got two rifles new in the box. One's a 243, one's a 270. 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
1: 715-889-4289.
11: Correct.
1: All right. Thank you very much.
11: Thank you.
1: That is caller number 31 on the Country Sale. 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You want to join us here on the Country Sale this morning, and we will get back to more of your calls in just a moment. Right now, John is with us from JBC Tire in Eldon. Hello, John.
12: Hey, JT. How you doing this morning?
1: I'm doing just fine. Thank you.
12: Well, great. Great. Enjoying the sunshine. I guess everybody's out enjoying the sunshine today.
1: I'm trying to enjoy the sunshine. I mean, I'm inside the building right now, but still, not too bad. So I can look
12: right
1: out the window.
12: It sounded like you were having a rough start to the morning.
1: We're doing all right, so.
12: Good deal. Good deal. Well, we're doing pretty good here at the original Clark Family Tire Store, serving, you know, Miller County and all the surrounding counties since 1949. 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So we're, as you can hear, we're just keeping busy here.
1: I can hear the phone ringing. There's people ready to get some work done, aren't they?
12: They're ready to get work done. That's right.
1: All right. Well, we will send them out to see you. Thank you very much.
12: Thank you. Have a great day.
1: All right.
12: See you later.
1: John, thank you. That is John at JBC Tire, Highway 5, just our highway, Business 54 in Eldon, where they will take care of all your work for you and get you some tires, great prices, and more at JBC Tire in Eldon. 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Call number 33. You're on the Country Sale. 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
15: Good morning. My name is Linda, and I'm off Highway P in between Gravois Mills and Laurie. I have a brown leather Lazy Boy chair. It's kind of a man's chair rather than a woman's. It's a bigger one. There's no rips or tears. It works as it should. It's ready to go, and I'm asking $100. My phone number is 314-520-6088. Thank you.
1: 314-520-6088. All right. Thank you. That's caller number 35 at 314-520-6088 for caller number 35. 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Caller number 36, you're on the country sale. Good morning.
16: Yeah, this morning I have a pallet jack. It's 5,500 pounds for $130. I also have a John Deere 825i S4. 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
16: John Deere 825i S4 Gator.
1: It's a Gator. John Deere Gator. Yeah. Okay, there you go. Okay.
16: Okay. And then it's got a power dump, power steering, glass windshield, wipers, and they can call for more information. My phone number is 563-349-5746, and I'm in Sunrise Beach. And thank you for your show.
1: 569-349-5746.
16: Correct.
1: All right, thank you. That is caller number 36 on the country sale, the pallet jack for sale, and then and also the John Deere Gator. And the number there is 569-349-5746, 569-349-5746. Caller number 37, you're on the country sale. Good morning.
13: Good morning. I guess I was starstruck. My wife said that I gave you the wrong number for the refrigerator. It's 789-3416.
1: Oh, back caller number 33. Okay, got it. Thank you very much.
13: Thank you.
1: Caller number 33 on the country sale. They had the refrigerators, the bar stools, and the queen size mattress. And the number there is 789-3416. 789-3416. You're caller number 37. You're on the country sale. Good morning.
17: 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Hi, this is Linda out here out on Prospect Road at Y in Eldon, Missouri. 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
1: 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Caller number 38, you're on the Country Sale. Good morning.
3: Good morning. We still have a big log we are trying to get rid of. It is free for the taken. You will have to cut it up and get it out. We're in the Eugene, Oleana area. The phone number is 573-286-2696, and I can send pictures.
1: 286-2696.
3: Yes.
1: All right. Thank you. They have still got a big log they're needing to get out, and you've got to haul it off and cut it up to get it out of there in the Eugene area. The number there is 286-2696, 286-2696 for caller number 38. Caller number 39, you're on the Country Sale. Good morning.
23: Yes, good morning. I'm looking for a small garden shed, 7x7, 8x10, something that can be moved pretty easy. Reasonably priced, and I'm also looking for an outdoor aerial for the standard TVs that, you know, nothing fancy, just something you can put up outside and get some stations. I'm in the Kamnington area, and my phone number is 573-317-6514, and I thank you very much.
1: 317-6514.
23: Yes, thank you.
1: All right, thank you. That is call number 39 on the Country Sale, and he is looking for a garden shed and also looking for a TV antenna. And the number there, 317-6514, 317-6514. 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They are all sponsors of the Country Sale today on KS95. We will do it again tomorrow at 9:05, actually Monday morning at 9:05 here on KS95. 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
25: Swing big for a great...
26: death. I'm Paul Stevens, Fox News. Frontier Airlines reporting one of its planes hit and killed a person on a runway during a takeoff at Denver International Airport on Friday.
27: The collision forcing the flight to abort takeoff as it was heading for Los Angeles. The FAA now out with a statement, and they say during departure from Denver International Airport to LAX, Frontier Airlines flight 4345 struck a person on runway 17L. The Airbus A321 evacuated passengers using emergency slides. The incident occurred at approximately 11:30 p.m. local time. The FAA is investigating. In audio from air traffic control, a pilot can be heard reporting the incident and alerting about an engine fire. Frontier says there was smoke in the cabin, but airport officials say the Denver Fire Department quickly put that fire out. There were 224 passengers and 7 crew members on board.
26: And that's Fox's Madeline Rivera. Denver airport officials now confirm the victim was at least partially sucked into one of the aircraft's engines. President Trump honoring military moms at the White House as the U.S. and Iran continue to exchange blows on the battlefield.
28: President Trump honoring Gold Star mothers in the Rose Garden as U.S. forces disabled 2 more vessels for violating the U.S. blockade on Iranian ports. It's the latest attack in a tit-for-tat between the two nations. CENTCOM released new images of the 4 U.S.-guided missile destroyers that faced incoming fire from Iran while traversing some 500 miles through the Persian Gulf and the Strait of Hormuz. The U.S. carried out retaliatory strikes, but the president insists the ceasefire is still in place.
26: Fox's Aisha Hazmi at the White House. While the ceasefire reportedly continues, a peace deal is yet to be made between the U.S. and Iran. And President Trump says U.S. forces will do what's necessary in the continuing conflict. 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
7: I'm meteorologist Steve Hamilton with your KS95 Lake Area forecast. We're going up to 80 today. We have high pressure moving back in, so it should be sunny, maybe a little bit breezy. Very slight chance of shower overnight with mid-50s, and then we'll cool off quite a bit on Sunday following a dry cold front. Clouds and mid-60s on tomorrow's high. For the time, temperature, and forecast anytime, call the KS95 weather phone at 378-2121.

0: KS95, Lake of the Ozarks Country Station. That's Megan Maroney with Beautiful Things. It's 10:17, and I'm Jamie Ann Turner. Coming up, we'll be hearing from David Lee Murphy, Morgan Wallen, and Thomas Rhett here on KS95.
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0: KS95, the Lake of the Ozarks Country Station. That's John Morgan with Kid Myself. It's 10:35. I'm Jamie and Turner. I've got more great country music coming up from Jason Aldean and Scotty McCreary here on KS95.
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1: The Weather Center 95 Lake Area forecast. Today it's going to be sunny with a high near 80. Tonight, mostly cloudy with a slight chance of showers overnight with a low around 55. Tomorrow, Mother's Day, is going to be partly sunny and a little cooler with a high of 65. Tomorrow night is going to be partly cloudy with a low of 45. Monday is going to be sunny with a high of 75. For our extended forecast, Tuesday through Friday is going to be partly cloudy. We're going to see highs near 80 and lows around 55. Our current temperature is 69 degrees at the Lakes Weather Center, KS95.
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who's gonna kiss who first. You know what I'm talking about. Hey, baby, what you doing tonight? It's butterflies and Bud Lights under the stars and on the stripes. So

0: 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That's Tucker Wetmore with Brunette. At the top of the hour, the latest from Fox News and the Lake Area weather forecast. 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
1: I'm meteorologist Steve Hamilton with your KS95 Lake Area forecast. We're going up to 80 today. We have high pressure moving back in, so it should be sunny, maybe a little bit breezy. Very slight chance of shower overnight with mid-50s, and then we'll cool off quite a bit on Sunday following a dry cold front. Clouds and mid-60s on tomorrow's high. For the time, temperature, and forecast anytime, call the KS95 weather phone at 378-2121.

0: KS95, Lake of the Ozarks Country Station. That's Luke Combs with Sleepless in a Hotel Room. It's 11:11, and I'm Jamie and Turner. Coming up, we'll be hearing from Kane Brown, Kenny Chesney, and Brett Young here on KS95.
1: Oh, man, look at this bozo. He thinks he's going to have a day at the lake with his family.
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2: Weather Center 95 Lake Area forecast. Today is sunny with a high near 80 degrees. Tonight's going to be mostly cloudy with a slight chance of showers overnight and a low around 55. Tomorrow, Mother's Day, is going to be partly sunny and cooler with a high of 65. Tomorrow night is going to be partly cloudy with a low around 45. Monday is going to be sunny with a high of 75. Looking at our extended forecast, Tuesday through Friday, it's going to be partly cloudy with highs near 80 and lows around 55. Our current temperature is 73 degrees at the Lakes Weather Center, KS95.

0: 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That's Jelly Roll and Shaboozy with Amen. At the top of the hour, the latest from Fox News and the Lake Area weather forecast. I'm Jamie and Turner, and I am super distracted by the beauty of the outside and this amazing weather. I hope you get a chance to be outside today. 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
1: Good afternoon. I'm JT Gerlt with the KS95 News Update. An 18-year-old from Camdenton was hurt Friday evening in a golf cart crash at the Oaks Golf Course in Camden County. The golf cart overturned around 5:20 on hole 12. The driver suffered minor injuries and was taken by ambulance to Lake Regional Hospital for treatment. A Eugene man is facing drug charges after investigators say methamphetamine, a stolen gun, and sheriff's department badges were found during a narcotics search in Miller County. The Mid-Missouri Drug Task Force executed a search warrant on May 1st at a home on Eugene Road. Authorities arrested 45-year-old Bo James Brinker. Court documents say investigators found 18 grams of methamphetamine, drug paraphernalia, cash, a stolen firearm, and four badges belonging to the Cole County, Callaway County, and Miller County Sheriff's Departments. Today is the Stamp Out Hunger Food Drive. Residents in the Gravois, Laurie, and Versailles postal areas can take part by leaving non-perishable food donations by their mailbox today. Letter carriers will pick them up during the regular delivery. You can also make a monetary donation using the provided envelope. All donations locally will benefit Food for Morgan County. And University of Missouri Extension is reminding pesticide users to wear proper protective gear. Specialist Rusty Lee says labels always require long sleeves, long pants, socks, and closed-toed shoes, and some products require gloves, eye protection, or respirators. Pesticides can be absorbed through skin, eyes, breathing, or swallowing. Be sure to read and follow the label before every application. I'm JT Gerlt with the KS95 News Update. Missouri Net News is next.
2: With News on Missouri Net, I'm Marshall Griffin. A bill requiring medical care for babies born after an attempted abortion has passed the Missouri Senate and is a top Republican priority as the session nears its end. The measure says a child born alive must receive the same care and legal protection as any other newborn in Missouri. State officials are looking into the National Conduent data breach. Angela Nelson is director of the Missouri Department of Commerce and Insurance.
3: We're obviously wanting to get our hands around how many Missourians were impacted and make sure that they all receive the appropriate notifications and have the opportunity to protect their information as much as possible.
2: Conduent has sent out letters offering identity theft tips. And roughly three-quarters of Americans plan to take mom out to eat on Mother's Day tomorrow, even as restaurant menu prices are running about 4% higher than a year ago. Buddy Lal with the Missouri Restaurant Association says restaurants have learned to adapt to their customers' needs.
4: And you work with price points that feel like it's still a great value and a great opportunity.
2: This is Missouri Now.
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1: Now, here are today's funeral notices. 76-year-old Kenny Lamb of California died May 6th. A celebration of life for Kenny Lamb will be announced at a later date. Burial will be at the Tipton Oddfellow Cemetery. Memorials are suggested to the charity of the donor's choice in care of the Windmill Ridge Funeral Service of California. And 49-year-old Troy Allen Ernst of Lake Ozark died May 2nd. Visitation for Troy Ernst will be held Wednesday from 4 to 6 at Hedges Scott Millard Funeral Home in Camdenton, followed by funeral service at 6. Memorials are suggested to assist the family with funeral expenses. Those are today's funeral notices. I'm JT Gerlt with KS95 News.
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11: Serving that sports good morning. I'm Tim Fisher. We'll start with Major League Baseball where the St. Louis Cardinals shut out the San Diego Padres 6-0 in game two of their four-game weekend series last night. Michael McGreevy was spectacular in the start, picking up the win, not allowing a run on just one hit, striking out nine over six innings. The Cardinals offense doing it all in the fifth inning as they put six on the board during the frame. J.J. Weatherholt with the big hit that would clear the bases as the Cardinals went on to the victory. St. Louis and San Diego play game three of the four-game set tonight, 6:15 first pitch. Dustin May gets the start against Randy Vasquez. The Kansas City Royals would rally for a 4-3 series opening victory over the Detroit Tigers at Kauffman Stadium last night. The Royals were down 3-1 heading into the bottom of the eighth, would tie it with two there, and then walk it off in the ninth with victory. Chris Bubich in the start would allow three earned runs on four hits, striking out five over five and two-thirds. Uka Zirsek picks up the victory in relief. Kyle Isbell and Michael Garcia would have the RBIs in the eighth to tie it before Isbell would drive in a run in the ninth for the victory. Kansas City and Detroit play game two of the three-game set tonight, 6:10 first pitch. Michael Wacha gets the ball. He'll be opposed by Birch Smith. On the football and the UFL were the St. Louis Battlehawks last night, a 31-20 victory over Columbus. To the NFL, where the league confirmed yesterday that the schedule release for the 2026 season will happen coming up on Thursday the 14th. Finally, to the MLS on the schedule tonight, Sporty Kansas City travels to Portland to take on the Timbers, while St. Louis City SC's in Colorado facing off with the Rapids. I'm Tim Fisher, MissouriNutSports.
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17: I'm meteorologist Steve Hamilton with your KS95 Lake Area forecast. About 80 and sunny today. Then tonight we have cold front moving in that might bring us a shower or thunderstorm and cooler air arriving as well. Cloudy skies overnight, mid-50s, and then quite a bit cooler on Sunday. A little bit breezy, mix of sun and clouds, and our high only in the mid-60s. We're back to the 70s Monday. For the time, temperature, and forecast anytime, call the KS95 weather phone at 370-2121.
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0: KS95, Lake of the Ozarks Country Station. That's Josh Ross with Hate How You Look. It's 12:17 and I'm Jamie and Turner. I am enjoying this lovely view at the office window. It's 74 degrees outside and it is absolutely gorgeous and I cannot wait to get out there later on today. Coming up, we'll be hearing from Tim McGraw, Tyler Hubbard, and Luke Bryan here on KS95. So stick around.
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0: KS95, Lake of the Ozarks Country Station. I'm Jamie Ann Turner, and that was Luke Bryan with Country and She Knows It. I've got more great country music coming up from Cole Wetzel and Lanco here on KS95, and in a minute we'll even get the weather. So hang with me.
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Weather Center 95 Lake Area forecast. Today, it's sunny with a high near 80 degrees. Tonight, it's going to be mostly cloudy with a slight chance of showers overnight and a low around 55. Sunday, tomorrow, Mother's Day, is going to be partly sunny and cooler with a high of 65. Sunday evening is going to be partly cloudy with a low of 45. Monday, we're going to see sunshine again with a high of 75. For our extended forecast, Tuesday through Friday, it's going to be partly cloudy with highs near 80 and lows around 55. Our current temperature is 75 degrees at the Lakes Weather Center, KS95.

0: 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That's Ella Langley with Be Her. 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They will be serving biscuits and gravy, scrambled eggs, hash browns, pancakes, sausage, juice, coffee, and milk. 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
5: It started with something small, bubbling paint, buckling wood. 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

0: Alexandra Kay. The song is called Straight for the Heart. Hi there, I'm Bobby G. Well, a lot of people are saying that Ryan Seacrest looked thin and sickly in pictures that he posted online. Sources close to Ryan say he's doing and looking fantastic, and any story saying otherwise are absolutely false. I did think that he was looking, a little, I don't know. Cody Johnson, The Fall is next.
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0: Roy Kent, Coe Wetzel, and Rocky Mountain Low. Hi there, I'm Bobby G. I still haven't been able to see Michael yet, or the Devil Wears Prada 2. And now the Sheep Detectives are in theaters this week. I've seen the trailers. I think that really is going to be a fun movie to watch. And Mortal Kombat 2, all in theaters this weekend.
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0: 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Hi, I'm Bobby G. On a Mother's Day weekend, thanks for hanging out with me. I got Low Cash on the way. Darius Rucker and Tucker Wetmore up next.
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0: Josh Ross and Hate How You Look moving on. Hi there, I'm Papi G. Well, I've been waiting for this for a while now. If you have a Netflix subscription this weekend, the roast of Kevin Hart. There's been a lot of smack talking on all of the socials about this event. 8 o'clock Eastern time. It'll premiere on Netflix tomorrow on Mother's Day. So the roast of Kevin Hart. Can't wait to see it.
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0: Bella Langley in Be Her. I think I'm in this category, women talking online about how their men are just fascinated and, you know, gushing all over Ella Langley. In fact, apparently we have names now, Ella's Fellas. So if you're a big Ella fan, yeah, you might be part of the Ella Fella Club. I want the t-shirt. Old Dominion is next.
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0: Ella Langley, along with Morgan Wallen, and I Can't Love You Anymore. 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

0: It's Kane Brown and Woman. Hi there, I'm Babby G. You know, as long as I've been doing this, I always tell artists, you know, it only takes a few minutes to make a fan for life. You know, you just, you got to do it. This is what you signed up for. And Jelly Roll did that. He met a disabled fan and his mom. And after learning that they'll be at his show, he surprised them with backstage access. He told them that they'll roll out the red carpet and they're going to get to meet everyone. Love it. Only takes a moment.
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0: 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Hi there, I'm Bobby G. It's probably one of my favorites. Darius Rucker's Wagon Wheel. 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It's now the 15th country song to hit this milestone. 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

0: It's Morgan Wallen and Don't We. Hi there, I'm Bobby G. On a Mother's Day weekend, Darius Rucker on the way, Blake Shelton, and Shaboozy is next.
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